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1: 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I guess he was cruising for bruising.
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It's just a simple melody designed to haunt your memory. It's bound to get you instantly. Oh, it doesn't help you to beware before you even know it's there. You're swaying to its catch.

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4: 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I am Laurent Charc, your host. And as every week, we're going to be together for 1 hour of fantastic house music. I've got a nice summer selection for you this week. A very good disco house, a little bit of Latin, a little bit of tech house. The best of the best of this week, I've got the brand new LP Joby with At the Top of the World, Adam Nova with The One, Roberto Ferrante with Love and Happiness. I've got the brand new DJ Dove with Lonely No More and many more. We're going to start right now with Henry Hacking and our brother Ron Carroll with This Is House. And right after that, Ten City with House Again. 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
2: 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You just listened to Ferric Dawn with a Serious. Right before, it was a track that I love. Dimitri Mediator and Mihi with Le Voix, Le Soleil. We're gonna finish this episode with Brie Buckle and Marmajam with The Power, the Atari Safari remix. And I will see you next week, same time, same day, for a brand new edition of this Selection Radio Show. Bye-bye, everyone.
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